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3: 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See you at the bar, you was hardly talking. That's when I knew that your heart was scarring. Friends to lovers need a part to star in. Like, wait, babe, let me

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Brush my teeth with a bottle of Jack, 'cause when I

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You only live once, let the people see!

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1: Let's get the party started. See you at the bar, you was hardly talking. That's when I knew that your heart was scarring. Friends to lovers need a part to star in. Like, wait, babe, let me

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2: 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Maybe it's the only way to go through. I won't lose myself for anybody. I'm not sorry. Yeah. Throw it.

0: 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Calvin Harris, Main Stage, sehr geiles Set. 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
2: I'm wrapping up this letter that I wrote you. Maybe it's the only way to go through. I won't lose myself for anybody. I'm not sorry. Yeah.

Nice Mischung. Wirklich sehr, sehr geil. Seven Days and One Week. 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

haven't spoken in a while, and but I still think about you a lot. Do you think about me? Anyways, I just wanted to let you know.